0: Ella Langley, that's Choosing Texas. I am officially an Ella fella. I don't have the t-shirt yet, but I love her. Hey, it's Hayden. It's music news. Ariana Grande just dropped the full track list for her upcoming album, Petal. It'll be out on July 31st. And Britney Spears has everybody talking again, doing that interesting dance routine again on Instagram, and a cryptic post where she hinted she might want another baby. She's dancing with a guitar, sharing some pretty deep thoughts about music. Anyway, that's music news. 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
15: Your AccuWeather forecast. Tonight, expect mostly cloudy skies with rain at times early, transitioning to scattered showers later. The low will be around 61 degrees. Tomorrow, clouds will decrease, allowing for some sunshine and warmer temperatures with a high of 78. Tomorrow night will feature clear skies and a low of 54. Moving on to Wednesday, anticipate partly sunny conditions and a high of 83. Thursday will start with some sunshine, but clouds will increase, leading to the possibility of afternoon thunderstorms in some areas. The high on Thursday will be 83 degrees. For AccuWeather, I'm meteorologist Jason Caterina.
0: We'll keep it going. The Kid Laroi with Bieber on the way. The new Ariana Grande, too. Here's Teddy Swims. It's The Door.

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6: Your AccuWeather forecast. Tonight, expect mostly cloudy skies with rain at times early, transitioning to scattered showers later. The low will be around 61 degrees. Tomorrow, clouds will decrease, allowing for some sunshine and warmer temperatures with a high of 78. Tomorrow night will feature clear skies and a low of 54. Moving on to Wednesday, anticipate partly sunny conditions and a high of 83. Thursday will start with some sunshine, but clouds will increase, leading to the possibility of afternoon thunderstorms in some areas. The high on Thursday will be 83 degrees. For AccuWeather, I'm meteorologist Jason Caterina.
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0: That's Taylor Swift, I Knew It, I Knew You, Toy Story, the biggest opening of the weekend and the biggest opening ever for a Toy Story film. Not a big surprise there. Movie adaptations of books and video games, board games have always been popular in Hollywood. 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But now it's number 8 on the top 10 movies on Prime. Maybe because Liam Neeson and Rihanna, Liam Neeson's stock has risen due to that little tryst with Pamela Anderson. Maybe that's it. I'm Hayden, and that is The Buzz. 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
5: Your AccuWeather forecast. Tonight, expect mostly cloudy skies with rain at times early, transitioning to scattered showers later. The low will be around 61 degrees. Tomorrow, clouds will decrease, allowing for some sunshine and warmer temperatures with a high of 78. Tomorrow night will feature clear skies and a low of 54. Moving on to Wednesday, anticipate partly sunny conditions and a high of 83. Thursday will start with some sunshine, but clouds will increase, leading to the possibility of afternoon thunderstorms in some areas. The high on Thursday will be 83 degrees. For AccuWeather, I'm meteorologist Jason Caterina.
0: A lot of psychologists talk about marriage. Have they ever been married? That's my question. Get down to the nitty-gritty details next. Here's Ed Sheeran.

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0: 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Alex Warren just beat her 107 weeks for the song coming up next.
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9: Your AccuWeather forecast. Tonight, expect mostly cloudy skies with rain at times early, transitioning to scattered showers later. The low will be around 61 degrees. Tomorrow, clouds will decrease, allowing for some sunshine and warmer temperatures with a high of 78. Tomorrow night will feature clear skies and a low of 54. Moving on to Wednesday, anticipate partly sunny conditions and a high of 83. Thursday will start with some sunshine, but clouds will increase, leading to the possibility of afternoon thunderstorms in some areas. The high on Thursday will be 83 degrees. For AccuWeather, I'm meteorologist Jason Caterina.
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0: Sad day for music lovers, and I mean music lovers from the past six decades. Music legend Clive Davis has died at the age of 94. He was a record executive known for launching careers like Whitney Houston, Alicia Keys, Bruce Springsteen, Aretha Franklin. He passed away at his New York home. He leaves behind a legacy that really helped define modern music. And that is it for music news. 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
10: Your AccuWeather forecast. Tonight, expect mostly cloudy skies with rain at times early, transitioning to scattered showers later. The low will be around 61 degrees. Tomorrow, clouds will decrease, allowing for some sunshine and warmer temperatures with a high of 78. Tomorrow night will feature clear skies and a low of 54. Moving on to Wednesday, anticipate partly sunny conditions and a high of 83. Thursday will start with some sunshine, but clouds will increase, leading to the possibility of afternoon thunderstorms in some areas. The high on Thursday will be 83 degrees. For AccuWeather, I'm meteorologist Jason Caterina.
0: USA made it through after just a couple of matches. 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
5: Your AccuWeather forecast. Tonight, expect mostly cloudy skies with rain at times early, transitioning to scattered showers later. The low will be around 61 degrees. Tomorrow, clouds will decrease, allowing for some sunshine and warmer temperatures with a high of 78. Tomorrow night will feature clear skies and a low of 54. Moving on to Wednesday, anticipate partly sunny conditions and a high of 83. Thursday will start with some sunshine, but clouds will increase, leading to the possibility of afternoon thunderstorms in some areas. The high on Thursday will be 83 degrees. For AccuWeather, I'm meteorologist Jason Caterina.
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0: Big box office buzz. It's all about Buzz and Woody and Jesse, of course. Toy Story 5 comes in at number one with $160 million. 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Obsession, getting a lot of talk. They say it's just really well done for a low budget. And Disclosure Day is definitely on my must-see list. 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
7: Your AccuWeather forecast. Tonight, expect mostly cloudy skies with rain at times early, transitioning to scattered showers later. The low will be around 61 degrees. Tomorrow, clouds will decrease, allowing for some sunshine and warmer temperatures with a high of 78. Tomorrow night will feature clear skies and a low of 54. Moving on to Wednesday, anticipate partly sunny conditions and a high of 83. Thursday will start with some sunshine, but clouds will increase, leading to the possibility of afternoon thunderstorms in some areas. The high on Thursday will be 83 degrees. For AccuWeather, I'm meteorologist Jason Caterina.
0: Does somebody's car affect their dating potential? Like how they take care of their car? Does that reflect on how they care for themselves? 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

0: if you take care of your car, does that mean you take care of yourself? 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
0: Hey, what's up? I'm Carson Daly, back with a fresh new list. It's the 30 biggest songs all across North America. 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
9: Your AccuWeather forecast. Tonight, expect mostly cloudy skies with rain at times early, transitioning to scattered showers later. The low will be around 61 degrees. Tomorrow, clouds will decrease, allowing for some sunshine and warmer temperatures with a high of 78. Tomorrow night will feature clear skies and a low of 54. Moving on to Wednesday, anticipate partly sunny conditions and a high of 83. Thursday will start with some sunshine, but clouds will increase, leading to the possibility of afternoon thunderstorms in some areas. The high on Thursday will be 83 degrees. For AccuWeather, I'm meteorologist Jason Caterina.
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10: Your AccuWeather forecast. Tonight, expect mostly cloudy skies with rain at times early, transitioning to scattered showers later. The low will be around 61 degrees. Tomorrow, clouds will decrease, allowing for some sunshine and warmer temperatures with a high of 78. Tomorrow night will feature clear skies and a low of 54. Moving on to Wednesday, anticipate partly sunny conditions and a high of 83. Thursday will start with some sunshine, but clouds will increase, leading to the possibility of afternoon thunderstorms in some areas. The high on Thursday will be 83 degrees. For AccuWeather, I'm meteorologist Jason Caterina.
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2: Want to kick off your weekend on the right foot? 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
6: Your AccuWeather forecast. Tonight, expect mostly cloudy skies with rain at times early, transitioning to scattered showers later. The low will be around 61 degrees. Tomorrow, clouds will decrease, allowing for some sunshine and warmer temperatures with a high of 78. Tomorrow night will feature clear skies and a low of 54. Moving on to Wednesday, anticipate partly sunny conditions and a high of 83. Thursday will start with some sunshine, but clouds will increase, leading to the possibility of afternoon thunderstorms in some areas. The high on Thursday will be 83 degrees. For AccuWeather, I'm meteorologist Jason Caterina.
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6: Your AccuWeather forecast. Tonight, expect mostly cloudy skies with rain at times early, transitioning to scattered showers later. The low will be around 61 degrees. Tomorrow, clouds will decrease, allowing for some sunshine and warmer temperatures with a high of 78. Tomorrow night will feature clear skies and a low of 54. Moving on to Wednesday, anticipate partly sunny conditions and a high of 83. Thursday will start with some sunshine, but clouds will increase, leading to the possibility of afternoon thunderstorms in some areas. The high on Thursday will be 83 degrees. For AccuWeather, I'm meteorologist Jason Caterina.
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7: Your AccuWeather forecast. Tonight, expect mostly cloudy skies with rain at times early, transitioning to scattered showers later. The low will be around 61 degrees. Tomorrow, clouds will decrease, allowing for some sunshine and warmer temperatures with a high of 78. Tomorrow night will feature clear skies and a low of 54. Moving on to Wednesday, anticipate partly sunny conditions and a high of 83. Thursday will start with some sunshine, but clouds will increase, leading to the possibility of afternoon thunderstorms in some areas. The high on Thursday will be 83 degrees. For AccuWeather, I'm meteorologist Jason Caterina.
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8: Your AccuWeather forecast. Tonight, expect mostly cloudy skies with rain at times early, transitioning to scattered showers later. The low will be around 61 degrees. Tomorrow, clouds will decrease, allowing for some sunshine and warmer temperatures with a high of 78. Tomorrow night will feature clear skies and a low of 54. Moving on to Wednesday, anticipate partly sunny conditions and a high of 83. Thursday will start with some sunshine, but clouds will increase, leading to the possibility of afternoon thunderstorms in some areas. The high on Thursday will be 83 degrees. For AccuWeather, I'm meteorologist Jason Caterina.
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enjoy the music. When you're sad, the lyrics pick you up. And when it's payday, you go shopping. Yeah, we understand. 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

0: Well, that was fun. Thanks for hanging with me. It's Kendall. I gotta go, but the playlist continues. Halsey, Miley, and Tame Impala in your future. Have a fabulous day, and we'll play tomorrow.
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6: Your AccuWeather forecast. Tonight, expect mostly cloudy skies with rain at times early, transitioning to scattered showers later. The low will be around 61 degrees. Tomorrow, clouds will decrease, allowing for some sunshine and warmer temperatures with a high of 78. Tomorrow night will feature clear skies and a low of 54. Moving on to Wednesday, anticipate partly sunny conditions and a high of 83. Thursday will start with some sunshine, but clouds will increase, leading to the possibility of afternoon thunderstorms in some areas. The high on Thursday will be 83 degrees. For AccuWeather, I'm meteorologist Jason Caterina.
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0: Do you consider yourself a snacker or a meal person? A survey of 5,000 people taken, and only 21% of people say that they think they're meal people. That means that the other 79% of us snack too often. 39% have gone entire days without real meals, just eating on snacks. 18% of us have lied about snacks that we're snacking on just so we don't get judged. They say that on average people snack 4 times a day. And that 60% of people have a secret snack stash inside their home. One statistic that they found in the survey was that 53% of us have no shame about eating an entire bag of chips in one sitting. Yeah, I mean, I can get on board with that.
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8: Your AccuWeather forecast. Today, expect clouds to gradually clear, allowing for some sunshine with a high of 76. Tonight will bring clear skies with temperatures dropping to a low of 53. Tomorrow will be partly sunny, reaching a high of 81. Thursday will start with sun before clouds move in, and there's a chance of afternoon thunderstorms with a high of 83. Friday will see variable cloudiness with scattered showers and a high of 78. Saturday is expected to be cloudy with a possibility of a shower and a high of 78. For AccuWeather, I'm meteorologist Joe Lundberg.
0: Somber in just a few minutes. Benson Boone on the way as well. Hey there. It's Bernie with you. It is a Tuesday, June the 23rd, 2026. Dua Lipa is on now.

0: Chandler, Arizona, where a DoorDash delivery robot, Dot the Robot, had a delivery in the area last week. Right during a SWAT situation while it was unfolding with police, it rolled right in, ignored police commands to get out of there. Dot was on a mission, did not want to be delayed. They had to call DoorDash in order to shut Dot down. A technician came, collected Dot, and hauled Dot away in a truck. No word on what Dot was carrying inside, but, I mean, how much do you want your chicken wings if Dot has to drive through a SWAT situation?
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0: That's so true. It's Gracie Abrams is on there. Bernie with you. Thank you for stopping by. Music from Ella Langley in just a few minutes. Her song called Choosing Texas is on the way. Hang out.
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3: Your AccuWeather forecast. Today, expect clouds to gradually clear, allowing for some sunshine with a high of 76. Tonight will bring clear skies with temperatures dropping to a low of 53. Tomorrow will be partly sunny, reaching a high of 81. Thursday will start with sun before clouds move in, and there's a chance of afternoon thunderstorms with a high of 83. Friday will see variable cloudiness with scattered showers and a high of 78. Saturday is expected to be cloudy with the possibility of a shower and a high of 78. For AccuWeather, I'm meteorologist Joe Lundberg.
4: We thought about taking it down a notch, because we're starting to make our competitors look bad. 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
3: Good morning. Welcome to Tuesday. Here's what's going on. We know the passing of Clive Davis. He had a golden ear, signed the likes of Janis Joplin, Whitney Houston, Bruce Springsteen, Billy Joel, Grateful Dead, Alicia Keys, Simon and Garfunkel, Jennifer Hudson, Barry Manilow, Pink Floyd, Earth, Wind & Fire, Aerosmith, Blood, Sweat & Tears, Kenny G, Christina Aguilera, Kelly Clarkson, Patti Smith, revitalized the careers of Carlos Santana, Rod Stewart, and Aretha Franklin. A music giant died Monday. He was 94. Savannah Guthrie and her siblings may have known for a while that their mother was no longer alive. There's a new report that claims that they got a message on February the 6th apologizing for Nancy Guthrie's inadvertent death. But the sender also suggested returning the body for an unspecified amount of money. Hours after Nancy was reported missing on February the 1st, a ransom note from the same IP address asked for $4 million in Bitcoin for her safe return. And that's what's going on. Let's make it a great day, and that's The Download.
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15: Your AccuWeather forecast. Today, expect clouds to gradually clear, allowing for some sunshine with a high of 76. Tonight will bring clear skies with temperatures dropping to a low of 53. Tomorrow will be partly sunny, reaching a high of 81. Thursday will start with sun before clouds move in, and there's a chance of afternoon thunderstorms with a high of 83. Friday will see variable cloudiness with scattered showers and a high of 78. Saturday is expected to be cloudy with the possibility of a shower and a high of 78. For AccuWeather, I'm meteorologist Joe Lundberg.
3: 3 minutes away from new music from Ed Sheeran. Maroon 5 on the way as well. Hi there. My name is Bernie. It is a Tuesday morning.

Some days, you need a plan. But other days, you just need the right music. And go where the day takes you. We play all your favorites whenever you need them.

0: This Love, Maroon 5 is on a Tuesday. Hi there, Bernie with you. Thank you for stopping by. If you use a loofah in the shower, you might want to stop. Dermatologists saying that washing your hands is still the safest and most effective way to clean your body. Your hands are less likely to irritate the skin, but loofahs collect bacteria in between showers. Yeah, they can become breeding ground for germs if they're not cleaned after every use. It's especially problematic with people that have eczema and acne and sensitive skin. Washcloths, people, washcloths. They get a little more love from dermatologists, but they got to dry out in between uses. So if you use a washcloth or a loofah, you might want to be aware it can irritate your skin.
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2: Clearing today and less humid with a high going up to around 80. AccuWeather's coming up next. I'm Freddie Hammer with these Hot Valley headlines. A Jersey Shore personal care aide is facing felony charges after police say she used a care dependent client's car without permission. Lycoming Regional Police say 21-year-old Erica Kennedy allegedly took the vehicle while working for Arcadia Home Care. Kennedy's charged with theft, receiving stolen property, and more, and is free on unsecured bail ahead of a July 22nd preliminary hearing. Sunbury City Council voted to delay a vote on whether the police department should join an immigration and customs enforcement program. Some council members last night said they still have questions, which could bring funding for vehicles, equipment, and reimbursed officer costs. The vote is now expected July 13th. Vice President J.D. Vance has left Switzerland after initial talks with Iran. Vance told reporters the talks set a good foundation for future discussions about a number of issues, including curbing Iran's nuclear ambitions. He confirmed that teams from Iran and the U.S. will remain in Switzerland. Two more people have been arrested in connection with a plot to attack the UFC event at the White House. That's according to the Department of Justice. The men from Missouri and Washington have both been charged with one count of conspiracy to commit murder. A renewed debate over New York City's horse carriage industry is unfolding after a vigil for an 18-year-old tourist who was killed in a Central Park carriage crash. City leaders are weighing a bill that would permanently ban horse-drawn carriages and provide alternative job opportunities for drivers. And Toy Story 5 is enjoying the biggest opening of the year. The film led the weekend domestic box office, bringing in over $160 million. It's also the second weekend of Steven Spielberg's new movie, Disclosure Day, which is proving to be a major box office draw, bringing in another $17 million over the weekend. AccuWeather's coming up next. I'm Freddie Hammer with these Hot Valley headlines.
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8: Your AccuWeather forecast. Today, expect clouds to gradually clear, allowing for some sunshine with a high of 76. Tonight will bring clear skies with temperatures dropping to a low of 53. Tomorrow will be partly sunny, reaching a high of 81. Thursday will start with sun before clouds move in, and there's a chance of afternoon thunderstorms with a high of 83. Friday will see variable cloudiness with scattered showers and a high of 78. Saturday is expected to be cloudy with the possibility of a shower and a high of 78. For AccuWeather, I'm meteorologist Joe Lundberg.
9: No, no, we're not needy. We just like it when you pay attention to us. That's why we play your favorite songs.

Goo Goo Dolls right there. It's Iris and Bernie with you. New music now from Ariana Grande, who suggests she's going to spend the next few years acting rather than doing music. Hate That I Made You Love Me is on now.

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10: Your AccuWeather forecast. Today, expect clouds to gradually clear, allowing for some sunshine with a high of 76. Tonight will bring clear skies with temperatures dropping to a low of 53. Tomorrow will be partly sunny, reaching a high of 81. Thursday will start with sun before clouds move in, and there's a chance of afternoon thunderstorms with a high of 83. Friday will see variable cloudiness with scattered showers and a high of 78. Saturday is expected to be cloudy with the possibility of a shower and a high of 78. For AccuWeather, I'm meteorologist Joe Lundberg.

0: Well, this would be an unbelievable sight if it were real. The BBC being roasted because they are covering the World Cup. And the other day, the BBC hosted the World Cup studio show last week. Especially shortly after the match at Houston Stadium, the show had an AI-generated image of Houston's skyline in the background, which was mostly accurate except for the left side had rolling foothills and mountains. Yeah, the Houston is about 50 feet above sea level. There are no mountains in Houston. The BBC hasn't commented. It didn't take locals long to notice it. It immediately went viral. Some of the best reactions. The Houston mountains are actually gorgeous this time of year.
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3: 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Oh, and did we mention the sessions are free? So,

0: Ava Max right there. It's Forever Young and Bernie with you. Thank you for stopping by. On a Tuesday, we'll do music from Ella Langley here in just a few minutes. Her song, Choosing Texas, is on the way.
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2: Clearing today and less humid with a high going up to around 80. AccuWeather's coming up next. I'm Freddie Hammer with these Hot Valley headlines. A Jersey Shore personal care aide is facing felony charges after police say she used a care dependent client's car without permission. Lycoming Regional Police say 21-year-old Erica Kennedy allegedly took the vehicle while working for Arcadia Home Care. Kennedy's charged with theft, receiving stolen property, and more, and is free on unsecured bail ahead of a July 22nd preliminary hearing. Sunbury City Council voted to delay a vote on whether the police department should join an immigration and customs enforcement program. Some council members last night said they still have questions, which could bring funding for vehicles, equipment, and reimbursed officer costs. The vote is now expected July 13th. Vice President J.D. Vance has left Switzerland after initial talks with Iran. Vance told reporters the talks set a good foundation for future discussions about a number of issues, including curbing Iran's nuclear ambitions. He confirmed that teams from Iran and the U.S. will remain in Switzerland. Two more people have been arrested in connection with a plot to attack the UFC event at the White House. That's according to the Department of Justice. The men from Missouri and Washington have both been charged with one count of conspiracy to commit murder. A renewed debate over New York City's horse carriage industry is unfolding after a vigil for an 18-year-old tourist who was killed in a Central Park carriage crash. City leaders are weighing a bill that would permanently ban horse-drawn carriages and provide alternative job opportunities for drivers. And Toy Story 5 is enjoying the biggest opening of the year. The film led the weekend domestic box office, bringing in over $160 million. It's also the second weekend of Steven Spielberg's new movie, Disclosure Day, which is proving to be a major box office draw, bringing in another $17 million over the weekend. AccuWeather's coming up next. I'm Freddie Hammer with these Hot Valley headlines.
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5: Your AccuWeather forecast. Today, expect clouds to gradually clear, allowing for some sunshine with a high of 76. Tonight will bring clear skies with temperatures dropping to a low of 53. Tomorrow will be partly sunny, reaching a high of 81. Thursday will start with sun before clouds move in, and there's a chance of afternoon thunderstorms with a high of 83. Friday will see variable cloudiness with scattered showers and a high of 78. Saturday is expected to be cloudy with the possibility of a shower and a high of 78. For AccuWeather, I'm meteorologist Joe Lundberg.
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3: Good morning. Welcome to Tuesday. Here's what's going on. We note the passing of Clive Davis. He had a golden ear, signed the likes of Janis Joplin, Whitney Houston, Bruce Springsteen, Billy Joel, Grateful Dead, Alicia Keys, Simon and Garfunkel, Jennifer Hudson, Barry Manilow, Pink Floyd, Earth, Wind and Fire, Aerosmith, Blood, Sweat and Tears, Kenny G, Christina Aguilera, Kelly Clarkson, Patti Smith, revitalized the careers of Carlos Santana, Rod Stewart, and Aretha Franklin. A music giant died Monday. He was 94. Savannah Guthrie and her siblings may have known for a while that their mother was no longer alive. There's a new report that claims that they got a message on February the 6th apologizing for Nancy Guthrie's inadvertent death. But the sender also suggested returning the body for an unspecified amount of money. Hours after Nancy was reported missing on February the 1st, a ransom note from the same IP address asked for $4 million in Bitcoin for her safe return. 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
12: Your AccuWeather forecast. Today, expect clouds to gradually clear, allowing for some sunshine with a high of 76. Tonight will bring clear skies with temperatures dropping to a low of 53. Tomorrow will be partly sunny, reaching a high of 81. Thursday will start with sun before clouds move in, and there's a chance of afternoon thunderstorms with a high of 83. Friday will see variable cloudiness with scattered showers and a high of 78. Saturday is expected to be cloudy with the possibility of a shower and a high of 78. For AccuWeather, I'm meteorologist Joe Lundberg.
3: New music from Teddy Swim, straight ahead. One Republic on the way, too. It is a Tuesday with Metro Boomin and The Weeknd. Here's Creepin'.

nothing like a precinct. How you go from housewife to a sneaky link? Got you running around in all type of Benz's and Rolls. Girl, you used to ride in the rinky dink. I'm the one put you in that Leontay. Fashion over model, I put you on the runway. You was rocking Coach bags, got you Sinead. Side to Frisco, I call her my baby. 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If you plan me, that mean my home ain't home. Having nightmares are going through your phone. 21. Can't even record, you got me out my zone.

0: One Republic, it's Apologize. And Bernie with you, thank you for stopping by. Get music in just a few minutes from Alex Warren. His song called Ordinary is on the way on a Tuesday. Good morning.
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12: Want to kick off your weekend on the right foot? 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

0: Espresso is on right there. It's Sabrina Carpenter and Bernie with you. Thank you for stopping by. Coming up here in just a few minutes, she announced yesterday a music festival that she is putting on. We'll hear music from Olivia Rodrigo and her song Drop Dead on the way. Hangouts.
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2: Clearing today and less humid with a high going up to around 80. AccuWeather's coming up next. I'm Freddie Hammer with these Hot Valley headlines. A Jersey Shore personal care aide is facing felony charges after police say she used a care-dependent client's car without permission. Lycoming Regional Police say 21-year-old Erica Kennedy allegedly took the vehicle while working for Arcadia Home Care. Kennedy's charged with theft, receiving stolen property, and more, and is free on unsecured bail ahead of a July 22nd preliminary hearing. Sunbury City Council voted to delay a vote on whether the police department should join an immigration and customs enforcement program. Some council members last night said they still have questions, which could bring funding for vehicles, equipment, and reimbursed officer costs. The vote is now expected July 13th. Vice President J.D. Vance has left Switzerland after initial talks with Iran. Vance told reporters the talks set a good foundation for future discussions about a number of issues, including curbing Iran's nuclear ambitions. He confirmed that teams from Iran and the U.S. will remain in Switzerland. Two more people have been arrested in connection with a plot to attack the UFC event at the White House. That's according to the Department of Justice. The men from Missouri and Washington have both been charged with one count of conspiracy to commit murder. A renewed debate over New York City's horse carriage industry is unfolding after a vigil for an 18-year-old tourist who was killed in a Central Park carriage crash. City leaders are weighing a bill that would permanently ban horse-drawn carriages and provide alternative job opportunities for drivers. And Toy Story 5 is enjoying the biggest opening of the year. The film led the weekend domestic box office, bringing in over $160 million. It's also the second weekend of Steven Spielberg's new movie, Disclosure Day, which is proving to be a major box office draw, bringing in another $17 million over the weekend. AccuWeather's coming up next. I'm Freddie Hammer with these Hot Valley headlines.
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5: Your AccuWeather forecast. Today, expect clouds to gradually clear, allowing for some sunshine with a high of 76. Tonight will bring clear skies with temperatures dropping to a low of 53. Tomorrow will be partly sunny, reaching a high of 81. Thursday will start with sun before clouds move in, and there's a chance of afternoon thunderstorms with a high of 83. Friday will see variable cloudiness with scattered showers and a high of 78. Saturday is expected to be cloudy with the possibility of a shower and a high of 78. For AccuWeather, I'm meteorologist Joe Lundberg.
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0: Harry Styles, American Girls. Harry is currently in London on the Together Together tour with his shows at Wembley Stadium. And in case you were wondering how serious he is about his running, he was actually spotted running into work. Apparently he lives in Hampstead, which is a few miles away from Wembley Stadium. It would be, they say, an estimated 2-hour run, and he was seen jogging to work before one of his shows the other day. Now you know why his legs look so good in those short shorts. 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
11: Your AccuWeather forecast. Today, expect clouds to gradually clear, allowing for some sunshine with a high of 76. Tonight will bring clear skies with temperatures dropping to a low of 53. Tomorrow will be partly sunny, reaching a high of 81. Thursday will start with sun before clouds move in, and there's a chance of afternoon thunderstorms with a high of 83. Friday will see variable cloudiness with scattered showers and a high of 78. Saturday is expected to be cloudy with the possibility of a shower and a high of 78. For AccuWeather, I'm meteorologist Joe Lundberg.
0: Hey there, I'm Kelsey Page. Are you feeling a bit stressed out? You know what I like to do? I like to scream a sing-along to certain songs. This one works pretty well to do that too. I apologize in advance to my coworkers. Here's Fall Out Boy, Sugar, We're Going Down.

0: Luke Combs with Fast Car. If you didn't know, earlier this year, Luke Combs was named one of Time Magazine's 100 Most Influential People of 2026, and Ed Sheeran wrote an article about him.
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4: Your AccuWeather forecast. Today, expect clouds to gradually clear, allowing for some sunshine with a high of 76. Tonight will bring clear skies with temperatures dropping to a low of 53. Tomorrow will be partly sunny, reaching a high of 81. Thursday will start with sun before clouds move in, and there's a chance of afternoon thunderstorms with a high of 83. Friday will see variable cloudiness with scattered showers and a high of 78. Saturday is expected to be cloudy with the possibility of a shower and a high of 78. For AccuWeather, I'm meteorologist Joe Lundberg.
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11: Your AccuWeather forecast this afternoon will bring partly sunny skies with a high temperature of 80. Tonight, expect a crystal clear sky with a low of 55. Tomorrow will be mostly sunny with a high of 83. Thursday will start with some sun before turning cloudy, with a chance of a thunderstorm in spots in the afternoon. The high will reach 83. Friday will have variable cloudiness with a chance of a shower in spots and a high of 78. Saturday is expected to be cloudy with a possible shower and a high of 81. For AccuWeather, I'm meteorologist Joe Lundberg.
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0: Tame Impala with Dracula. A former housekeeper of Chris Brown's, Maria Avila, was in court yesterday to testify. She is suing him for $90 million in damages after she claims she was attacked by one of his dogs, saying, "First he attacked this part of my face, and then he grabbed my arm and he dragged me. He bit a part of my arm and he dragged me some distance, but I don't know the distance." She said, "I thought I was going to die." 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
9: Your AccuWeather forecast this afternoon will bring partly sunny skies with a high temperature of 80. Tonight, expect a crystal clear sky with a low of 55. Tomorrow will be mostly sunny with a high of 83. Thursday will start with some sun before turning cloudy, with a chance of a thunderstorm in spots in the afternoon. The high will reach 83. Friday will have variable cloudiness with a chance of a shower in spots and a high of 78. Saturday is expected to be cloudy with a possible shower and a high of 81. For AccuWeather, I'm meteorologist Joe Lundberg.
0: Hailey Bieber paid tribute to husband Justin on Father's Day, sharing photos of him with their son Jack, including one where they were fishing that said, "Best Daddy."

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0: Ray, where is my husband? M&M's have announced they're launching a new product without artificial dyes, but we will lose two colors, blue and brown. 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

0: Sabrina Carpenter with Taste. She was recently granted a 5-year restraining order against her alleged stalker, William Applegate, who had showed up at her home more than a dozen times attempting to get in.
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6: Your AccuWeather forecast this afternoon will bring partly sunny skies with a high temperature of 80. Tonight, expect a crystal clear sky with a low of 55. Tomorrow will be mostly sunny with a high of 83. Thursday will start with some sun before turning cloudy, with a chance of a thunderstorm in spots in the afternoon. The high will reach 83. Friday will have variable cloudiness with a chance of a shower in spots and a high of 78. Saturday is expected to be cloudy with a possible shower and a high of 81. For AccuWeather, I'm meteorologist Joe Lundberg.
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0: Olivia Dean, so easy. Toy Story 5 opened on Friday and had a huge weekend at the box office, grossing $312 million globally. Tom Hanks has been voicing Sheriff Woody for 30 years now in the Toy Story franchise, but what about the future? Tom suggested that Disney could use artificial intelligence to recreate his voice for future Toy Story films. The possibility of Toy Story 6 and beyond has been hinted at, with potential new directions for the story beyond Bonnie's room. Hanks is open to returning for another Toy Story film if Disney delivers a story that justifies his reprisal of the role.
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9: Your AccuWeather forecast this afternoon will bring partly sunny skies with a high temperature of 80. Tonight, expect a crystal clear sky with a low of 55. Tomorrow will be mostly sunny with a high of 83. Thursday will start with some sun before turning cloudy, with a chance of a thunderstorm in spots in the afternoon. The high will reach 83. Friday will have variable cloudiness with a chance of a shower in spots and a high of 78. Saturday is expected to be cloudy with a possible shower and a high of 81. For AccuWeather, I'm meteorologist Joe Lundberg.
0: Chapel Roan will be one of the artists performing at Olivia Rodrigo's new all-women music festival happening August 29th in Irvine. It's called Daisy Chain Fields. Here's Good Luck, Babe.

0: Sabrina Carpenter, Espresso. Tiger Woods made his first public appearance since his rehab treatment today, introducing the PGA CEO at an event where they announced the new tour schedule for 2028.
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7: Your AccuWeather forecast this afternoon will bring partly sunny skies with a high temperature of 80. Tonight, expect a crystal clear sky with a low of 55. Tomorrow will be mostly sunny with a high of 83. Thursday will start with some sun before turning cloudy. With a chance of a thunderstorm in spots in the afternoon, the high will reach 83. Friday will have variable cloudiness with a chance of a shower in spots and a high of 78. Saturday is expected to be cloudy with a possible shower and a high of 81. For AccuWeather, I'm meteorologist Joe Lundberg.
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0: Alex Warren with Fever Dream. So what happens to all of those outfits that artists wear during their tour? Most aren't going to rewear them. Sometimes they save them and they end up in museums. But Katy Perry, she is rewearing hers. Some of her most recognizable stage outfits during this current tour, and it's all to raise money for her Firework Foundation. A lot of the outfits are tied to memorable moments from different eras of her music career, and she's bringing them back out on stage so fans can see them before she sells them to raise money through the platform Fandium for her Firework Foundation, which is an effort aimed at empowering children in underserved communities.
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11: Your AccuWeather forecast this afternoon will bring partly sunny skies with a high temperature of 80. Tonight, expect a crystal clear sky with a low of 55. Tomorrow will be mostly sunny with a high of 83. Thursday will start with some sun before turning cloudy, with a chance of a thunderstorm in spots in the afternoon. The high will reach 83. Friday will have variable cloudiness with a chance of a shower in spots and a high of 78. Saturday is expected to be cloudy with a possible shower and a high of 81. For AccuWeather, I'm meteorologist Joe Lundberg.
0: Show of hands, who could use a dance break right about now? Okay, you should probably put them down because I actually can't see you and you might look a little ridiculous. But let's do it. Stop what you're doing and turn this one up. It's Outkast. Hey, yeah.

Every song we play is a mood improvement therapy session, each lasting only about 3.5 minutes. Oh, and did we mention the sessions are free? So, how about another?

0: Hozier to Sweet. Apparently, a 13-year-old boy at Disneyland on Sunday decided to let his intrusive thoughts win. He was on Tiana's Bayou Adventure, which is a log ride with a 50-foot waterfall at the end. Just before that waterfall, he exited the log and then took the fall on his own. Luckily, he is okay. He was taken to a local hospital where he was evaluated and released.
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0: 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He's getting ready to drop a new single tomorrow called Hands Up. 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
10: Your AccuWeather forecast this afternoon will bring partly sunny skies with a high temperature of 80. Tonight, expect a crystal clear sky with a low of 55. Tomorrow will be mostly sunny with a high of 83. Thursday will start with some sun before turning cloudy, with a chance of a thunderstorm in spots in the afternoon. The high will reach 83. Friday will have variable cloudiness with a chance of a shower in spots and a high of 78. Saturday is expected to be cloudy with a possible shower and a high of 81. For AccuWeather, I'm meteorologist Joe Lundberg.
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0: know how you always hear America's the greatest country on the planet Earth? Well, I gotta say, we do have some problems. I know we'll all agree to that, but it is pretty special here. And if nothing else, the attendees of the World Cup are teaching us that, good Lord, I was taking ranch dressing for granted. Have you seen the videos of people from all over the world freaking out about ranch dressing? Yeah, they don't have it pretty much anywhere else in the world. Like, ranch dressing is completely foreign to them. And so not only are they obsessed with it, but they're trying to figure out ways to get it back to their home country. So if I may offer a word of advice, if you're planning a trip to Europe anytime soon, take one entire suitcase filled with ranch dressing. You can sell it wherever you end up going. It'll probably help pay for the entire trip.
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13: Your AccuWeather forecast. Tonight, expect a clear sky with a low of 55. Tomorrow will bring mostly sunny skies with a high reaching 83. Tomorrow night will be mainly clear with a low around 55. Looking ahead to Thursday, there will be some sun before clouds increase, leading to a chance of thunderstorms in the afternoon. Temperatures will reach a high of 83. On Friday, anticipate variable cloudiness with a few brief showers possible and a high of 78. For AccuWeather, I'm meteorologist Jason Caterina.
0: Well, English World Cup fans anxious to cheer on their team this afternoon as they take on Ghana, the United States. Our next game's coming up Thursday in the World Cup.

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0: Every now and then I'll see a story where I'm just like, no, no, this is not necessary. It doesn't need to exist. Tropicana, you know, legendary for making orange juice. Yeah, now they're focusing on making a cereal that is designed for orange juice instead of milk. Do you put milk on your cereal when you get up in the morning? Most people do. Can you imagine throwing down a little OJ on top of your cereal? Yeah, they're working on the what they're calling the first ever breakfast cereal created to pair with Tropicana Pure Premium. So you can sip your sunshine and eat it too. No, I'm just not going to do it. It just sounds ridiculous. Yeah, cereal with orange juice? I'm just saying no. I'm good with milk.
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0: Well, Shibuzi's got the right idea. Today, June 23rd, National Hydration Day. Yeah, this time of year, keeping that water bottle handy, crucial, or some other beverage, just crucial.
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7: Your AccuWeather forecast. Tonight, expect a clear sky with a low of 55. Tomorrow will bring mostly sunny skies with a high reaching 83. Tomorrow night will be mainly clear with a low around 55. Looking ahead to Thursday, there will be some sun before clouds increase, leading to a chance of thunderstorms in the afternoon. Temperatures will reach a high of 83. On Friday, anticipate variable cloudiness with a few brief showers possible and a high of 78. For AccuWeather, I'm meteorologist Jason Caterina.
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0: All right, my Facebook friend of the day today is my friend Laura Juliason. And, okay, so, you know, as we get into the warmer months, everybody starts to stress a little bit about, you know, is your body ready for a bikini, ready for those more revealing clothes? Well, she says, are you human-shaped? Play up your confidence and your natural sex appeal by wearing whatever the heck you want. As the weather gets warmer, continue to wear whatever you want. Flaunt everything or keep it cool undercover. Dress to make yourself feel good. And if you want that perfect bikini body, just put a bikini on your body. It really is that simple. Laura Juliason, my Facebook friend of the day today, thank you so much for sharing that. We get so worked up about our body issues this time of year. Don't worry about it. Just get out there and embrace the good weather.
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7: Your AccuWeather forecast. Tonight, expect a clear sky with a low of 55. Tomorrow will bring mostly sunny skies with a high reaching 83. Tomorrow night will be mainly clear with a low around 55. Looking ahead to Thursday, there will be some sun before clouds increase, leading to a chance of thunderstorms in the afternoon. Temperatures will reach a high of 83 on Friday. Anticipate variable cloudiness with a few brief showers possible and a high of 78. For AccuWeather, I'm meteorologist Jason Caterina.

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0: So I find this kind of interesting. Because of inflation, we are ordering French fries a lot less when we go to fast food joints. You know how you'll go and you'll get the combo meal? Well, a lot of people, instead of getting the combo meal and getting the sandwich and the fries and the drink, they're going a la carte. I just want the sandwich, or maybe just the sandwich and a soda. So you know that classic thing, hey, you want fries with that? The answer more and more often is becoming no, because we just like, well, we can't really afford it.
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8: Your AccuWeather forecast. Tonight, expect a clear sky with a low of 55. Tomorrow will bring mostly sunny skies with a high reaching 83. Tomorrow night will be mainly clear with a low around 55. Looking ahead to Thursday, there will be some sun before clouds increase, leading to a chance of thunderstorms in the afternoon. Temperatures will reach a high of 83. On Friday, anticipate variable cloudiness with a few brief showers possible and a high of 78. For AccuWeather, I'm meteorologist Jason Caterina.
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0: I love seeing stories like this. Today's most awesome person on the planet Earth, this 11-year-old girl in Austin. Her name is Charlotte Castaño. She had spent some time at a local pediatric hospital. She's undergone several medical procedures. While she was there, obviously, she met a bunch of other kids that were going through different procedures and whatnot. And so once she got home, she really reflected back on her friends and kind of how great it was meeting them, but how difficult it was, the situation. So she thought to do something nice. So she and her mom created this thing called the Perry Project. They're collecting over 100 stuffed dinosaurs, and they're going to take them back to the hospital and donate them, you know, for kids that are going through a difficult time undergoing these medical treatments. Yeah, a Perry is the name of the dinosaur that Charlotte had while she was at the hospital, hence the name the Perry Project. I just love this idea. You can find them online. Look for the Perry, P-A-R-R-Y, the Perry Project. You might be able to make a donation as well.
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13: Your AccuWeather forecast. Tonight, expect a clear sky with a low of 55. Tomorrow will bring mostly sunny skies with a high reaching 83. Tomorrow night will be mainly clear with a low around 55. Looking ahead to Thursday, there will be some sun before clouds increase, leading to a chance of thunderstorms in the afternoon. Temperatures will reach a high of 83. On Friday, anticipate variable cloudiness with a few brief showers possible and a high of 78. For AccuWeather, I'm meteorologist Jason Caterina.
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7: Your AccuWeather forecast. Tonight, expect a clear sky with a low of 55. Tomorrow will bring mostly sunny skies with a high reaching 83. Tomorrow night will be mainly clear with a low around 55. Looking ahead to Thursday, there will be some sun before clouds increase, leading to a chance of thunderstorms in the afternoon. Temperatures will reach a high of 83. On Friday, anticipate variable cloudiness with a few brief showers possible and a high of 78. For AccuWeather, I'm meteorologist Jason Caterina.
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0: If you remember the Lilith Fair, this might get you excited. Olivia Rodrigo is starting a festival, music festival, that is going to be female-centric. She's going to perform Chapel Roan, Stevie Nicks, a lot of other ladies. She's still getting the list together. It's going to happen in August in Irvine, California. It's called Daisy Chain Fields. And I remember Lilith Fair. I was around for that with Sarah McLachlan and Tori Amos and Sheryl Crow and, my goodness, so many amazing artists. So, Olivia, when you turn this into a tour, let me know, because I'm definitely getting tickets.
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13: Your AccuWeather forecast. Tonight, expect a clear sky with a low of 55. Tomorrow will bring mostly sunny skies with a high reaching 83. Tomorrow night will be mainly clear with a low around 55. Looking ahead to Thursday, there will be some sun before clouds increase, leading to a chance of thunderstorms in the afternoon. Temperatures will reach a high of 83 on Friday. Anticipate variable cloudiness with a few brief showers possible and a high of 78. For AccuWeather, I'm meteorologist Jason Caterina.
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0: So we all hope that we get a nice long life, right? And in order to do that, you know what you need to do. You need to be smart about what you eat and all that. Well, a couple government health agencies have pulled their resources, and they've come up with this list. Five things you can do to live 10 years longer. And like I say, they're all pretty common sense. Don't smoke, eat healthy, exercise regularly, maintain a normal weight, drink in moderation. They say if you can do those five things, you could possibly add another 10 years to your life. Like I say, it's kind of common sense, but I guess it's good to be reminded from time to time.
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9: Want to kick off your weekend on the right foot? 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
8: Your AccuWeather forecast. Tonight, expect a clear sky with a low of 55. Tomorrow will bring mostly sunny skies with a high reaching 83. Tomorrow night will be mainly clear with a low around 55. Looking ahead to Thursday, there will be some sun before clouds increase, leading to a chance of thunderstorms in the afternoon. Temperatures will reach a high of 83. On Friday, anticipate variable cloudiness with a few brief showers possible and a high of 78. For AccuWeather, I'm meteorologist Jason Caterina.
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All right, my Facebook friend of the day today is my friend Laura Juliason. And, okay, so, you know, as we get into the warmer months, everybody starts to stress a little bit about, you know, is your body ready for a bikini, ready for those more revealing clothes? Well, she says, are you human-shaped? Play up your confidence and your natural sex appeal by wearing whatever the heck you want. As the

0: weather gets warmer, continue to wear whatever you want. 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And if you want that perfect bikini body, just put a bikini on your body. 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Laura Juliason, my Facebook friend of the day today, thank you so much for sharing that. 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Just get out there and embrace the good weather.
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7: Your AccuWeather forecast. Tonight, expect a clear sky with a low of 55. Tomorrow will bring mostly sunny skies with a high reaching 83. Tomorrow night will be mainly clear with a low around 55. Looking ahead to Thursday, there will be some sun before clouds increase, leading to a chance of thunderstorms in the afternoon. Temperatures will reach a high of 83. On Friday, anticipate variable cloudiness with a few brief showers possible and a high of 78. For AccuWeather, I'm meteorologist Jason Caterina.
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0: Boy, I just love stories like this. There's this 29-year-old dude named Frank Baez. He lives in New York City. He moved there from the Dominican Republic back when he was a teenager. Barely spoke any English. He got a job as a janitor at NYU's nursing school to support his family. Well, guess who just graduated from NYU's nursing school? That's right. He was able to raise enough money during his high school years as a janitor there to be able to afford to go to college there. I just absolutely love stories like this. Congratulations, Frank.
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3: Your AccuWeather forecast. Tonight, expect a clear sky with a low of 55. Tomorrow will bring mostly sunny skies with a high reaching 83. Tomorrow night will be mainly clear with a low around 55. Looking ahead to Thursday, there will be some sun before clouds increase, leading to a chance of thunderstorms in the afternoon. Temperatures will reach a high of 83. On Friday, anticipate variable cloudiness with a few brief showers possible and a high of 78. For AccuWeather, I'm meteorologist Jason Caterina.
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